0: 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Mit den besten Hits und Classics. Jetzt auf J-Hits Radio. Today's Best Hits.
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So if our time is running out, day after day, we'll make the mundane a masterpiece. Oh my, my, oh my, my love, I take one look at you, you're taking me.

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1: 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Like my favorite song going round and round my head.
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2: Me not working hard. Yeah, right, picture that with a Kodak. Or better yet, go to Times Square, take a picture of me with a Kodak. Took my life from negative to positive, I just want y'all to know that. And tonight, let's enjoy life.

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1: Don't stop, don't stop. I finally found the right words to sing. Die besten Hits, nur auf J-Hits Radio.

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1: Don't nobody else make me feel like.
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1: Don't nobody else make me feel like. Don't nobody else make me feel like. Don't nobody else make me feel like. So don't nobody else make me feel like.

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1: 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What's your name? What's your sign? My name is Level and I wanna make you mine. 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It doesn't matter, boo. I

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1: 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Eric Summers. 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Yeah. 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
2: Hello, Dr. Green Thumb.

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Generation on the move. Join in on the disco trial.